Soma Shane, you would tell him Soma, would tell him look here, Lashan and Ukio Paralante Kopahi. 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Soma Shane, or give it a hiyo.

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Oh yes, a new track. 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
1: Samba, carimbó e maracatu. 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